and to be expected to improvise on new material at a recording session. The character of these pieces represents a particular challenge, and yet it sounds effortless. It's time to say, so what to our troubles, so what to anything weighing on our shoulders, and to say yes and thank you and just absolutely enjoy Miles Davis and the sound of So What. KMHD.

Amazing sounds from one of the most powerful saxophonists in jazz today, in this DJ's opinion, Nubia Garcia. That was from a rare EP called When We Are. And that was Source, remixed by Maxwell Owen. We began 5 p.m. on this overcast Sunday with Miles Davis's So What from the 1959 opus Kind of Blue. And here's a groove made for today. It's Gaussian Curve, a group that includes the pioneering sound artist Gigi Massin. From the album Clouds, this is Broken Clouds, for you on the needle drop to allow a little sunlight to filter through. KMHD.

that was an incredible display of gorgeousness on vocals and guitar. Straight out of the Caribbean, bringing Caribbean Creole culture to our world, Daniel Forestal et sa guitare. Daniel Forestal and his guitar. Chepi Jeteme. And an artist who had a career that spanned more than six decades. That sounded like Sunday. I hope you agree. We heard Detroit, New York Junction, care of Thad Jones on the trumpet, recording for Blue Note Records. We were in the Blue Room. What a nice place to be. I could spend all day there. Gassy and Curry gave us Broken Clouds here on the Needle Drop. And now from Delights of the Garden, because it's that time of year. I hope you've been delighting in all of the blossoming and budding, the planting and the growing. This is Desmond Williams, one of the first artists assigned to Thievery Corporation's ESL record label. I think the only record he ever put out, but it's a top-notch down-tempo record sampling many cultures, including that of Jamaica and the Caribbean. This is High Speed Drift to help you ease along in the Sunday evening on the Needle Drop.

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Freddie Hubbard from Breaking Point, we heard Blue Frenzy. Idris Suleiman, John Coltrane, Tommy Flanagan, and Kenny Burrell performing as the Cats with Eclipso at the top. And I'm Bree, taking you to the bottom of this hour, winding down with you on this Sunday night. Up next with a really remarkable cover, if you're familiar with the original, but one of those songs you can enjoy, even if you've never heard it before. Stanley Turrentine doing a beautiful ballady take on Randy Weston's In Memory Of on your jazz radio, listener-supported KMHD.

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The Cinematic Orchestra with Child's Song, Stanley Turrentine with Randy Weston's In Memory Of at the top of the set. And I'm Bree, winding down this Sunday evening with you. Thanks for tuning in and hanging out. And stay tuned. We've got Lynn Darrell coming in next to remind you of all the bright and beautiful things in life. And I'm going to play you out on a beautiful one as well in honor of our month of Miles, celebrating the 100th birthday of Miles Davis all month long here at KMHD. It's Flamenco Sketches on Steppin' Out, only on your Jazz Radio, KMHD Jazz Without Boundaries.

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Welcome to the Bright Moments Cafe. I'm Lindero, here on the banks of the Willamette, bringing you interviews, musical stories, and plenty of recorded music, exploring local roots with a global reach. And today, I'm reminded of something Portland drummer Ron Steen said back in the 1980s. My goal is to play some honest, true music. And he's been doing just that for more than 40 years. In times like these, when propaganda, deepfakes, and staged events leave us wondering what's true, it's authenticity we need. Something that's honest and true. And you can find it in jazz. Not all jazz, of course. Every genre has its share of soulless imitations. But jazz offers expansive opportunities to speak the truth and myriad ways of doing so. Can you tell the truth when you hear it? What does an authentic voice sound like? Well, we hope to answer those questions and provide a sense that you're on solid ground. With the music that's coming your way here in our theater of the mind, where castles in the air are woven of truth and beauty. And animated by the quiet strength of artists like Coleman Hawkins. Glad you could join us for some honest, true music.

That was Victor Goines on clarinet with the Jazz at Lincoln Center Orchestra, recorded in Cuba. And this is Olcupaca from Dave Douglas's new album, Transcend. The sounds of authenticity here in the Bright Moments Cafe.

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The Preservation Hall Jazz Band, rocking that banjo with Yellow Moon. Now, if you've ever visited Preservation Hall in New Orleans, you'll recall that floor and walls are made of wood, seats are wooden benches, and the whole room is, well, as the building's exterior, carries an air of authenticity. Just because it's old? No, it's more than that. So let's see if we can hear some of that New Orleans spirit in a couple more NOLA artists. First, trombone Shorty, also known as Trey Andrews, and then one of its leading exports, Branford Marsalis, playing a tune associated with one of the city's godfathers, Sidney Bechet. It's Sunrise, and I'm Lynn Darroch, here in the Bright Moments Cafe. Glad you could join us.

0: Branford Marsalis on soprano saxophone, playing Sidney Bechet's Treat It Gentle, a taste of New Orleans and the spirit that artists can wring out of the humid air, the spirit that gives their own voices the authentic ring of the city's complex and nuanced history. And that's the kind of sound we're after today here in the Bright Moments Cafe. Thanks for joining us.
1: 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Throughout the month of May, we celebrate Miles' 100th birthday with events like The Birth of the Cool played in its entirety by a band led by Noah Simpson at the Aladdin Theater on May 24th. More information about that and other events at kmhd.org/month of miles.

two artists who came to wide attention in the 1970s and 80s. Pianist Cedar Walton and Vincent Herring on alto sax, taking this familiar ballad apart and reassembling it to beautiful effect. More honest, true music today in the Bright Moments Cafe.

Now this story will take you out in the woods, right down on the forest floor, where you'll meet three monks and hundreds of mushrooms. You see, we're closer to mushrooms than you might think. They inhale oxygen and exhale carbon dioxide, just like you. Make vitamin D too, and the mycelium out of which they grow is a sentient being, a neurological membrane just like you. The mushrooms are their fruit. Largest organism in the world's a mycelium mass spreading 2,200 acres, and those membranes are out there in the forest waiting for your step. And that's where the monks come in, out in the forest, where I was hiking near Mount Hood one day and came across three of them. Yes, monks, real monks, orange robes, sandals, coolie hats, and walking sticks. Monks with backpacks hiking the Pacific Crest Trail and moving fast because I never caught up to them again. But I knew they'd pass that way because, just like the legend says, wherever a monk steps in the woods, a mushroom springs up. It's true. All along the trail that day, I saw hundreds of coral fungi pushing up through the duff and almost glowing in the forest light.

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And there's a fungus that prevents flu and smallpox. Other mushrooms will rid your house of termites and turn a diesel-soaked pile of dirt into a mound of good soil in just weeks. Sentient beings waiting for you. The mushrooms will rise to meet your step as a man rises to his fate. The body of the planet offering you salvation. So next time you're out in the woods and come across some shrooms, don't kick them over. Get down beside them and feel the pressure drop. Your pains ease. They're like the monks whose first vow is to free all living beings. 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And like the monks, they're ready to free us, ready to free the planet from the damage we've left in our wake. 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

0: Cellist George Crotty's Cigarettes at Sunrise. Unusual instrumentation and approach, and a voice notable for its individuality. Jonathan Swanson, piano, Dave Capteen, bass, with me for The Story Monks, and before that, pianist and composer Gordon Lee, with Renato Caranto on tenor sax, playing Lee's Too Soon, a lament for the drummer Carlton Jackson. And I'm Lynn Darrow. Glad you could join us on a search for sounds we can believe in today, here in the Bright Moments Cafe. Sounds that inspire and command. Craig Harris's
1: Take the Time.
0: Take the Time.

That was Craig Harris, trombone and composer, from his album Managing the Mask. And if you're moved by the song, it probably means your inner values and beliefs align with your actions. That's authenticity. The sound we're after today in the Bright Moments Cafe. Genuine, real, true, and sincere. And this is Andrew Downing's All Alone on the Mountain. Glad you could join us. We'll be right back.

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Welcome to the Bright Moments Cafe. I'm Lynn Deroux, here on the banks of the Willamette, bringing you interviews, musical stories, and plenty of recorded music, exploring local roots with a global reach. And today, I'm reminded of something Portland drummer Ron Steen said back in the 1980s. My goal is to play some honest, true music. And he's been doing just that for more than 40 years. In times like these, when propaganda, deep fakes, and staged events leave us wondering what's true, it's authenticity you need. Something honest and true. And you can find it in jazz. Not all jazz, of course. Every genre has its share of soulless imitations, but jazz offers expansive opportunities to speak the truth and myriad ways of doing so. Can you tell the truth when you hear it? What does an authentic voice sound like? We hope to answer those questions and provide a sense that you're on solid ground with the music that's coming your way here in our Theater of the Mind, where castles in the air are woven of truth and beauty. Montreal drummer, composer, and keyboard player Alexis Martin has written film and TV scores. Experience he brings to his new album, Les Pôles, Volume 1. Like the magnetic poles that slowly change positions, this composition passes through a shifting emotional landscape. Glad you could join us.

And now, another composer of film scores, Taylor Haskins, with Somewhere I Never Traveled, here in the Bright Moments Cafe, where we're after the sound of authenticity today.

Portland pianist and composer George Colligan closes that quiet set with Time to Wind Down. From his album, You'll Hear It. A lot of pretty music there, all original. But even when jazz artists cover material by others, tunes that have been done thousands of times even, the goal is always to come up with something fresh, to avoid imitation and speak the

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0: 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And that was his original Ambigu. Here in the Bright Moments Cafe, where we're seeking the sounds of authenticity, a quality we need more than ever these days, with the fakery that's cluttering our landscape. And there's more to come. 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

When Cuban native Harold Lopez Nussa moved to Spain, he re-evaluated his relationship to the Afro-Cuban tradition. The result is this album, Nueva Timba. Embodying that original vision is this tune, Alma y Fuego, Soul and Fire, in the Bright Moments Cafe.

Remember the idea that you could get ahead by working hard and saving your money at a job that offered some security? I don't think many people believe that anymore. Now, faced with a world where missed paychecks mean the streets, we've instead adopted a belief in luck, and so we gamble on sports, stocks, and crypto, depend on tips, and spend what we earn quick because we know it will never be enough. Only luck will save us. There's a place in Peru that could show us where this is going. A place that was built on luck.

called La Rinconada, a town tucked into the mountain at 17,000 feet. Above its metal shacks and muddy streets, La Bella Durmiente, the massive glacier, Sleeping Beauty. But it's not beauty that brings people here. It's the mines where men tunnel through ice to pound the rock, looking for gold. For Quechua speakers, gold also means tears of the sun, and their ancestors have long pried those precious tears from the mountainside. But now, snow, slag, water, and even the ground itself ooze mercury used to extract the gold. On the road into town, a row of undertakers around my town, tents of the homeless like gravestones of lost wagers. The miners never know how much they'll earn, receive no salary, and work under the cachorrero, where every 25 days, the owners allow them to haul out sacks of ore for themselves. And every day, on the sly, they pocket likely-looking rocks, two slot machines of stone that, with luck, will yield gold. They don't want a union or regulation by government. Work that brutal's not worth it for a salary that leaves you sick and poor. The only hope? Go it alone, just you and your luck. And many are the legends of men who had good luck, found huge nuggets and earned enough to buy a ranch with fighting bulls, like the dream of winning at Powerball. But this is no lottery. Here you must work to win and still make offerings to the mountain gods, for they keep miners safe and lead them to gold. Without paying something, you can expect to find nothing. And so we pay here too. Feed the mountain our cash and cards, keep betting, and win just enough to keep us at the rock face day after day after day after day. But our days are numbered. It's a race against time. Time exposed to mercury, risking broken bones, time to earn, to bet again. Racing on the hope you'll find enough for a foothold against the misery that awaits if you leave empty-handed, bankrupt, like those who have gambled and lost. Believe in luck. You'll continue to hope and bet again. In steel-toed boots and hard hat, facing the rock, wad of coca in your cheek, or a drink at hand, in front of a screen, pills helping you to believe. For we're all miners if we believe in luck, and in the end, while some may win, we could well discover, like those in La Rinconada whose luck ran out, that the tears of the sun have slipped through our fingers, and the gods no longer hear our pleas.

guitarist Julian Loggie from his new album, View From Above. Before that, Alfredo Muro on guitar with me for the story Tears of the Sun. And earlier, House of Waters here in the Bright Moments Cafe, where we're seeking the sounds of authenticity today. I'm Lynn Durock. Glad you could join us. Okay, it's Kenny Burrell, title tune from his 1959 album Midnight Blue. And when we call music like this soul jazz, we often mean it's got that elusive quality of authenticity, genuine, sincere, and true.

Come on, come on, come on, come on, come on, come on, come on, come on, come on, come on, come on, come on, come on, come on, come on, come on, come on, come on, come on, come on, come on, come on, come on, come on, come on, come on, come on, come on, come on, come on, come on, come on, come on, come on, come on, come on, come on, come on, come on, come on, come on, come on, come on, come on, 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

This is former Grateful Dead drummer Mickey Hart with Giovanni Hidalgo, Siriku Adipu, and Zakir Hussein, the Global Drum Project. What gives it the sound of authenticity? Well, maybe it's the authoritative virtuosity of the musicians. Maybe because it's rooted in traditions they practice and believe in, or maybe it just sounds genuine because of the conviction with which they render it. Well, I'm Lynn Darroch, and on behalf of all your friends here in the Bright Moments Cafe, glad you could join us today on our search for an antidote to fakery and deceit, some honest, true music.

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My name's Bobby Smith, here to share some music from our region's past and present. It comes to you direct from our community archive, where staff are working round the clock to preserve this music. For we believe somewhere buried deep in this mess lies the story of Portland's jazz community. So with that, let's begin. Tonight we kick things off with a tune from Abdi Sharif. It's a 1990 cut produced by Calvin Walker, who will be joining us later in the program. It's called Let's Light the Candles. 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

All right, you're listening to The Archive, presented by Albina Music Trust. That was Yurl Thomas and The Pain with Gimme an Ice Cream, a demo recording from their Dancing Dimensions session, a record that would later appear on Bella Union in 2022. That comes courtesy of the Scotty McGee Collection. Shout out to Scott and The Pain. Before that, we had a cassette from Ogun and Stassen's Lord, Won't You Dunk Me, with just about as many biblical basketball references as one can handle. And we kicked that set off with Abdi Sharif. And next up is one from the 1970s iteration of the group Transport. It's a mono cassette out of the Recording Associates collection, mastered by the god Gus Elch of Sky Onion Mastering. It's a tune called I Feel Like a Baby. 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
1: You're listening to The Archive, presented by Albina Music Trust. And that was Linda Hornbuckle, just giving it with Lovin' from the Oven, circa 1978, recorded live at Barber Boulevard's Turquoise Room. That comes off a half-inch tape from the Greg Warner Collection. Before that, we had the group Jazz Machine, featuring Ronnie Young on congas and Randy Monroe on the bass. That was Herbie Hancock's Spankalee, performed live at O'Connor's right around the same time, 1978. We kicked that off with a tune from Transport. Next up is another tune recorded live in 1976 at the Earth Tavern. This is the group Alaw, featuring Alan Nolgren. It's a tune called April. 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

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That was the music of Portland-based feminist funk band Baba Yaga, circa 1978, on their Olivia Records release, On the Edge, the tune Old Woman. And that one goes out to all the old women out there. And in fact, this next one goes out to all the old men. This is a tune from Soul Crooner, straight out of Albina, the man they call Gene Diamond. It's a song from his 2002 CD release, Bittersweet. It's called Love is Like an Old Man. 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

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You've just heard the music of Glenn Parker on piano with Dave Stassens. That comes off a quarter-inch reel from the Dave Stassens collection. And before that, that was the group After the Rain with their version of Grover Washington's Mr. Magic. That came off a cassette from the John Butler collection. Before that, we heard Gene Diamond. And next up is one from the band Rainbow. It comes off a quarter-inch tape from the Kit Garut collection, Transferred with Care by Dave Fulton. And you'll want to stick around after that. We have one from Nick Geffro's 1980s group Manteca. And don't forget, we have special guest Calvin Walker on deck as well. Much to look forward to. 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
0: Thank you. And remember, Calvin Walker's coming up next. Gene Diamond and various other people, so stick around and have a good time.

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2: You're listening to The Archive, presented by Albina Music Trust. This is the part of the program we like to call the Trifecta. I'm sitting here today with a very special guest, the one and only Mr. Calvin Walker. Calvin, welcome to the program.
3: I am happy to be here, one of my best friends in the world. We're going to have a good time.
2: Yes, sir. Full disclosure, Mr. Calvin Walker has been an integral part of this program, Albina Music Trust, since day one. In fact, about 10 years ago, around this time, we sat down for the first time to conduct an interview. And here we are, all these years later, for this trifecta. Calvin, for your first song, what are we going to listen to here?
3: I believe we're listening to The Gangsters. And The Gangsters was formed around 1969, 1970. All the musicians were so incredible. The great Thayer Memory, the Sanders Brothers, Lester McFarlane, who went on to play with Jeff Luger and the Crusaders. And of course, everybody knows Thayer Memory and all of his accomplishments. It was a wonderful experience.
2: And this tune was the first release on the Albina Music Trust in-house label. We worked together on it. The name of the song is?
3: La Funk.
2: All right, let's just jump right in. 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This one's La Funk by The Gangsters.

0: You're listening to The Archive, presented by Albina Music Trust. Been listening to the music of the Gangsters. I'm sitting here with Gangsters drummer Calvin Walker. Calvin, tell us a little bit about that music and about your second track here.
1: Well, the Gangsters usually had two drummers, incredible musicians, and in fact, that's how I started playing. I met Jimmy. I had wanted to play music. I was 10 or 11 years old. I went to Woodlawn School.
0: Jimmy Sanders.
1: Yeah. And I'm walking by the auditorium at Woodlawn School, and I hear somebody playing piano, and I go, well, that's the music that my uncle played, right? So I walked in, and there was Jimmy Sanders, and we talked a little bit. He goes, do you play? I go, yeah, I can play the drums a little bit. He says, well, you got to come by my house. So I went to his house the next day and opened the front door, and there in the living room was a Hammond B3 organ, a drum set, and a guitar amp. I was going, oh, Lord. And so literally every day after school, I went to Jimmy's house, and we played until they made us leave and go home and eat dinner.
0: Oh, wow.
1: And finally, my mother goes, where are you going every day after school? I'm going over to Jimmy. She goes, who's Jimmy? And she goes, I want to go over there and find out what you're doing. So she came, took me over to Jimmy's house one afternoon, and she met Jimmy's mom, who was the sweetest lady in the world, Mrs. Sanders. And then it was fair to go over there every day. And we had been doing this for about 5 or 6 months, and then there was a gig that came up. So Jimmy and I got to play on the gig, and this was probably 65, 66. We got $50 each. $50. Go, this is pretty cool. So I bought a bunch of candy and some tennis shoes. And because of that, we were allowed to go into the Cotton Club on Sundays for the jam sessions. And the Cotton Club became a real learning experience. You know, music is a learning process. It's a dedication of your life. You practice, you try to get a gig, you know. But I suggest all those parents out there, if you think your kid is going to get into trouble, buy him a musical instrument, because they won't have time for any shenanigans. Not a turntable, an instrument.
0: Amen. Well, you've covered so much ground, and knowing your origin story really helps to inform an understanding of the rest of your career as a musician, because you weren't just a drummer. Calvin Walker would go on to do many things, and as we look into the 1980s, you broke out. You went solo. Can you talk a little bit about that and set us up for your second song of the trifecta?
1: Well, I was playing drums, and I was a singing drummer. So I got hired a lot because I could sing. They didn't have to hire a singer because I sang. And I had gone to San Francisco. A friend of mine was living down there. And she goes, you got to come see this guy, Al Jarreau. So we go see Al Jarreau. And he walks out on one side of the stage. And the sound guy walks out the other side of the stage, plugs the mic in. Al Jarreau comes out and grabs the microphone. And I go, he looks like he's having a lot of fun. And he didn't have to set up a drum set. It was an epiphany. I go, you know, when I get back, I'm just going to try to get a gig as a singer.
0: Well, I suppose the rest was history. For the next 20 years or so, the Calvin Walker Band would perform throughout the United States. The second song from the trifecta is off the first record, The Perfect Crime. It's a tune called Talk Out Loud. 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

0: All right, you're listening to The Archive, presented by Albina Music Trust. We're in the midst of the trifecta with special guest Calvin Walker. We've just heard a tune off of his 1980s record, The Perfect Crime, song being Talk Out Loud. Calvin, for your third and final selection of the trifecta, we're going to listen to something from your 1990s output. Can you tell us a little bit about it?
1: Well, you know, as a band leader, you go to musicians, and I was lucky enough to have Sandin Wilson, Todd Carver, Kerry McCoy, the Cheek Brothers, the Arnold Brothers, the Lynn Sisters before they had a band.
0: Sanders Brothers.
1: And, of course, the Sanders Brothers. And Johnny, just like I had done, Johnny Sanders, just like I had done with Wyatt Helene earlier, I'd go over his house every day and we'd write. The song, How Could I Be So Stupid, was one of the songs. And whenever we played it, people really liked it. So we played it every night. And it was really, really cool to actually be able to circle back and have Johnny and Jimmy in the band. It was like,
0: your old friend,
1: yeah,
0: pals
1: here we
0: from
1: are
0: the Gangsters.
1: Like 15, 20 years later, we get together again and we have a fantastic time, really incredible time.
0: Rest in peace, Johnny Sanders.
1: Yes.
0: Jimmy's still very much with us and living in Eugene, Oregon.
1: And those two guys, really, truthfully, they could have played with anybody, truthfully.
0: And they did. B.B. King.
1: B.B. King.
0: The list
1: the
0: goes
1: Whispers,
0: on.
1: The Whispers, you name it. And Earl Thomas.
0: Yes.
1: Right.
0: Well, and so much of what you're speaking to is just how interesting and unique this scene has been over the years. And you lived it.
1: Well, you're sort of reliving it by introducing the masses to this great music that was, as we always say, in somebody's basement or a cassette, you know, in some drawer somewhere. Here we are 8 or 9, 10 years later, and all this music has come forth that never would have been heard. It never would have seen the light of day had it not been for the Albina Music Trust and you and your crew doing a phenomenal job of putting all this stuff out.
0: Yeah, thank you. And I appreciate you recognizing it. Shout out to our archival team, Dane Overton, Aaron Spriggs, Kyle Racapiso, Brian Mumford, Eric Mast.
1: We have to thank also Jason Hill.
0: Oh, yeah.
1: Because Jason has been wonderful to us. But you know, when you do something from the kindness of your heart, maybe that was the mistake I had with you. We never talked about money.
0: Well, yeah,
1: we did it for the...
0: Should we have that conversation now?
1: Yeah, exactly. We did it for the beauty of doing it. It was never... I don't think we even talked about it. We were even slightly amazed when there would be some. And that's been how joyous this is to be a part of this, along with Ken Berry and all those wonderful musicians who are willing to come and let us use their music so we could get it out to a wider audience. Been phenomenal.
0: Well, I appreciate you pointing that out. There has been so much to celebrate with this project. We're grateful to be able to broadcast on air each week. And for folks who have yet to check out the online site, albinamusictrust.com/archive is a

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1: Amen. We will continue to document the jazz and jazz adjacent music of Portland, Oregon and beyond. Once again, you've been listening to The Archive presented by Albina Music Trust. And here's Calvin's tune, How Could I Be So Stupid?

Robert to play for you at this time. They're going to play for you a very, very beautiful ballad, which has a very, very strange title. But I assure you, it's one of the prettiest ballads you ever hear. And the name of it is P.P. Phoenix, whatever that means. Let's have a big hand for the rhythm section. Ronnie Steen at the drums, Tom Grant, and Nate Hicklin bass. Okay, here we go. P.P. Phoenix.

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1: Just turned six, and this is October of 1970. 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

0: 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That was the music of 6-year-old Kathy Seaman off the LP Bruce Kelly's New Organ Singers Volume 2 from 1970. It featured an accompanist and was performed live at the Civic Auditorium, modern-day Keller Auditorium. Before that, you heard Woody Shaw introducing the group Eminon, a supergroup featuring Ron Steen, Nate Higland, and Tom Grant. Before that, we had guest Calvin Walker. And, well, we just heard a 6-year-old singer, so how about we take this to the other end of the age spectrum? This is an 82-year-old singer, Mary Lockridge, a.k.a. the Million Dollar Grandma. This is a tune called Straighten Up and Fly Right. 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
1: The buzz took the monkey for a ride in the air. The monkey thought that everything was on the square. The buzz tried to shake the monkey off his back. The monkey

That's right. You're listening to The Archive, presented by Albina Music Trust. That was the music of the Mount Hood Community College Stage Band live at the Kent Meridian Jazz Festival in 1977. Of course, the Flintstones theme being performed there. Before that, we had a cassette demo from the Ken Berry Collection. That was Ada Jackson featuring Ken and Harvey McDaniels, both members of the Shades of Brown, performing a Stevie Wonder tune, A Place in the Sun. Before that, we heard one from two pianists, Eddie Weed and Giovanni Cicerelli, a track called Invitation from 1998 off their Street Dancer CD. And we kicked that off with The Million Dollar Grandma. Next up is another member of Shades of Brown, Greg A. Smith, performing live with The Piece of the Action from 1976. This is a Greg Smith original written for his friend Lester McFarland. It's called Toast and Handshake. 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

0: shake. Yeah. Thank you. Thank you. That's an original composition that hopefully will soon be on the market. Hopefully.
1: All right. Once again, you've been listening to The Archive, presented by Albina Music Trust. That was the music of Piece of the Action featuring Greg Smith, Toast and Handshake. And that about does it for today. If you've liked what you heard, check us out online, albinamusictrust.com/archive. You can check out photography, film, audio, poster art, printed materials, and so much more. 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And for tonight's final selection to round us out is one from the Ural Thomas Collection. This is Ural back in the 1990s, Portland's Pillar of Soul, self-releasing on CD. 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
2: What's your name?
3: Annie.
2: My name is Ural. I'm pleased to meet you. You know what? I had a dream about you before I even met you. You know that? You know what?

0: why don't you tell me about one of your dreams? Anyone that comes into your mind, that's okay. You ever have dreams? Tell me about one of them. Have fun there? Two times? Oh. What'd you do?
1: One, it's a small world after all.
0: You did? Oh. And then what'd you do?
1: Go on the submarine.
0: Oh. Did you dream about that after you went home? Oh, yeah. Well, see, that's a beautiful dream.
1: I go to the beach.
0: You did? You swim? I bet you're a good little swimmer, huh? I just want to say this.

dream about Disneyland and all those funny things. You want to do that? Let's plan it. I'll bet you the dream master, huh? Huh? See, yeah. All right. That's beautiful.

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1: 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It's a partnership between Mount Hood Community College, Oregon Public Broadcasting, and, of course, you. Thank you for hanging for the second hour of the message. We're getting into our third hour. This is Carlton Jackson, the usual suspect of host around these parts, Sunday at 7 p.m. here at KMHD. Great programming to be had before and after me. Coming up at 10 o'clock tonight, Farnell Newton with Peer Pressure. It's a great show. You should check it out. Don't go anywhere. Just sit in your chair and kind of snuggle into that chair and hang out and check out Farnell for a couple of hours. Great music, great times. It's all fun right here at KMHD with Peer Pressure. Nice long set of love-oriented tunes. I think the world does need a lot of love right now and in certain corners of it. But it's a good thing if you can get it, that's for sure. We just heard Al Jarreau and the arrangement by Claire Fisher of Never Explain Love. That's a tune by Raymond Jones. One of my favorite writers, does a lot for Al Jarreau on other albums and has his own concerns. That was from the soundtrack, the motion picture soundtrack of Do the Right Thing, the great Spike Lee movie. Never Explain Love. Before that, one of the swingingest big bands ever to grace a stage, and they were great when they were around the Cap Pierce Juggernaut, featuring Joe Williams from Live at the Century Plaza, and What the World Needs Now is Love. Before that, LTD, from their album Love to the World, we heard the title track with the great vocals of Jeffrey Osborne leading things. Before that, Herbie Hancock from The New Standard, Love is Stronger Than Pride. Grover Washington Jr. from Skylarkin, Love. Chuck Jackson, the Scepter Records story, Volume 1, the great Chuck Jackson. Any Day Now, My Wild Beautiful Bird. John Batiste, who directs the band on the Stephen Colbert Show on CBS. This is his first album, Hollywood Africans is the name of the album. And he did the standard, The Very Thought of You. Andy Bay from his album Experience and Judgment under the Atlantic Records umbrella. I Know This Love Can't Be Wrong. The Four Tops, live and in concert. I Am Your Man. Baby, don't you worry, don't you move a budge a budge. And we started the set out with Miles Davis from Miles Smiles and the tune Dolores. Yes, indeed. I've got a Facebook presence that's going right now. It's been going throughout the whole show. And if you're a friend of mine, you can go on up to my page and comment and all that kind of good stuff. You can like the page by clicking the blue thumbs up, and that kind of takes care of a lot of stuff. 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And if you put in KMHD, the message, you should get that. 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So check that out. All up at Facebook. Once again, if you'd like to write me by email, you can do it at this address, kmhdthemessage@gmail.com. kmhdthemessage@gmail.com. All right, let's get back into the music. And, you know, we dealt with love and the parameters of love and the enticing smell of love every once in a while. This next set of music is more inspirational than anything and more spiritual than anything. But it doesn't hurt to shake your booty while you're being spiritual and informational. So that's kind of where this is coming from. We'll hear from the fifth dimension, as we've heard quite a few weeks from this album, Portrait, and the goings-on in Washington and whatnot, and a little bit of salve for the soul, if we can give it to you. Pointer Sisters, Herbie Hancock. We've been featuring Herbie throughout the show. Pharoah Sanders, Sharon Jones and the Dap Kings, Terrence Blanchard, among others. So let's start with the fifth dimension from their album Portrait. Save the country. Right here at The Message. Jazz Without Boundaries, 89.1 FM.

OPB and KMHD corporate circle sponsors, like Schwabi, are proud to invest in Jazz Without Boundaries and independent journalism. Thank you to our corporate circle sponsors.

And there's something about the humanity of a person. Because how do we prepare for death? See, that's what it is to deal with humano. What does it mean to be a featherless, two-legged, linguistically conscious creature born between urine and feces whose body will be the culinary delight of terrestrial worms one day? That's the death sentence in space and time for each and every one of us. And it comes down to what? Choice. What kind of human being you're gonna be? How you gonna opt for a life of decency and compassion and service and love? What goes into that kind of choice? See what I mean? That's the human challenge, man. That's the human challenge.

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Good morning, my tired, wonderful people. It's me, your friend Blair, right here on KMHD, Portland's Jazz Radio. That was Love Theme by the Greg Fote Group off of the album The Dancers at the Edge of Time from 2015, and it was recorded in an ancient church on the Isle of Wight in England during one of the hottest days of the summer of that year. Up next, Sonny Rollins takes a song that was originally about a man grumbling and being majorly inconvenienced by falling in love. And Sonny takes it and removes every trace of grumbling, which is the saxophone's greatest contribution to the human condition. This is I've Grown Accustomed to Her Face by Sonny Rollins, here on KMHD.

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Thank you to our corporate circle sponsors. Sky is de pescador,

Hello there. You're tuned in to the morning session here on listener-supported KMHD, Portland's Jazz Radio. We just listened to Milagre with Joao Gilberto, Caetano Veloso, Gilberto Gil, and Maria Bethânia, four of the greatest Brazilian musicians, in my humble opinion, just being gentle and alive with each other. Before that, we heard Sahib Shahab with End of a Love Affair, featuring Francie Boland on piano and Kenny Clark on drums. Curtis Mayfield before that with Love to the People. And we also heard Rahsaan Roland Kirk covering My Sharia Moore live in 1969. And we set the table with Sonny Rollins playing I've Grown Accustomed to Her Face. And I want to take a moment to thank our whole community of jazz-loving listeners. You're what makes this station feel so special. And a very big thank you to our Rhythm Section members. 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Up next, we've got guitarist Mary Osborne from North Dakota with a track from 1945. This is Rose Room. She heard Charlie Christian play guitar once, took notes, and eventually recorded with Billie Holiday and Coleman Hawkins, which is a great origin story and proof that North Dakota has been secretly packing some heat this whole time. Enjoy here on Portland's Jazz Radio, KMHD.

Hey, welcome in. This is the morning session on KMHD, Portland's Jazz Radio. My name is Blair Stapp, and my friend, it is such a joy to be here with you at around 6:45 a.m. on a Monday on what we call Planet Earth. We just heard Muscovado. That was by Ralph Thomas off the 1980 album Eastern Standard Time. Before that, Perdido, live at Massey Hall in Toronto in 1953 with Charlie Parker, Dizzy Gillespie, Bud Powell, Mingus, and Max Roach in the same room for one night only. Amazing. We also heard the Peppers with Bringin' It Down. That was Dave Hamilton's Detroit funk band. And the beginning of that set was Mary Osborne's Rose Room, played live in New Orleans in 1945. Coming up next, we've got Yusef Lateef with a track called Woodward Avenue from 1969. Producer Joel Dorn put Lateef's jazz group and the Atlantic's R&B rhythm section in the same room and described the initial tension as oil and water, and then watched it produce, in his words, a whole new liquid. A whole new liquid. And that liquid has Bernard Purdy on drums. Here it is, Woodward Avenue by Yusef Lateef on Portland's Jazz Radio, KMHD.

0: friend. You're tuned in to listener-supported KMHD, and you're with The Morning Session. That was the Afro Blues Quintet Plus One with a track called Soul Walk, a Los Angeles soul jazz band whose final record, Afro Blues Today, came out in 1970, and it somehow sounds like it was made an hour ago. So fresh. Before that, we heard Brad Oberhofer's Where the Mountain Meets the Ocean, as well as Ramsey Lewis with Song of Delilah. We also heard Lula Cortez and Zay Romalo with Harpa dos Ares from their 1975 Brazilian album Pai Biru. And we opened up the set with Yusef Lateef's Woodward Avenue, a jazz love letter to Detroit from 1969. Coming up next, I'm pretty excited about this one. Lawrence Ferlinghetti Getty wrote the poem Dog in 1955, and Bob Durow, one of the many voices we all know and love from Schoolhouse Rock, set it loose on a jazz band. May it let the dogs out of your heart. And some food for thought this morning, let us learn from the dog. A dog wakes up every morning absolutely certain today is the best day to be a dog. And to that I say bow wow wow.
1: Really in the street and
0: this is King
1: reality.
0: HD.
1: And the things he sees are bigger than himself. And the things he sees are his reality. Drunks in doorways, moons on trees. The dog trots freely through the street and the things he sees are smaller than himself. Fish on newsprint, ants in holes, chickens in Chinatown windows, their heads a block away. The dog trots freely in the street, and the things he smells something like himself. The dog trots freely in the street, past puddles and babies, cats and cigars, pool rooms and policemen. He doesn't hate cops, he merely has no use for them. And he goes past them, past the dead cows hung up whole in front of the San Francisco meat market. He would rather eat a tender cow than a tough policeman, though either might do.

past the Romeo Ravioli Factory, and past Cart's Tower, and past Congressman Doyle. He's afraid of Cart's Tower, but he's not afraid of Congressman Doyle, although what he hears is very discouraging, very depressing, very absurd. To a sad young dog like himself, to a serious dog like himself. But he has his own free world to live in, his own fleas to eat. He will not be muzzled. Congressman Doyle is just another fire hydrant to him.

trots freely in the street and has his own dog's life to live and to think about and to reflect upon, touching and tasting and testing everything, investigating everything without benefit of perjury. A real realist with a real tale to tell, and a real tale to tell it with. A real live barking democratic dog engaged in real free enterprise with something to say about ontology, something to say about reality, and how to see it, and how to hear it. With his head cocked sideways at street corners as if he is just about to have his picture taken for Victor Records. Listening for his master's voice and looking like a living question mark into the great gramophone of puzzling existence with its wondrous hollow horn, which always seems just about to spout forth some victorious answer to everything.

Good morning, angels. This is listener-supported KMHD, Portland's Jazz Radio. My name is Blair Stapp. This is the morning session. We're arriving precisely at the moment between who you were yesterday and who you're about to become, right in that good, blurry middle. No, for real. This is good. Thank you for being here with me. That was Grant Green taking That Lucky Old Sun for a deep soul jazz spin off his 1965 album His Majesty King Funk, and that featured Harold Vick on flute. Before that, Gladstone Anderson and the Moody's All-Stars with It May Sound Silly. We also heard Leroy Holmes with Morena, and we opened up that set with Bob Durow's Dog, him reciting a Lawrence Ferlinghetti poem. I really like that one. Coming up next, we've got Joe Lutcher, who recorded Ojai in 1949. He named this track I'm about to play after a famously peaceful California valley, but he somehow made something that sounds nothing like a peaceful California valley. It's a rowdy one. You're going to get it. And, you know, in 1953, he quit music entirely to join the Seventh-day Adventist Church, and a few years later talked Little Richard into briefly quitting rock and roll, too. The man had range. Anyway, this is Ojai by Joe Lutcher, here on Portland's Jazz Radio, KMHD.

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0: Good morning to you. Welcome in. This is Planet Earth, and you're listening to KMHD, Jazz Without Boundaries. My name is Blair Stapp, and this is The Morning Session. That was the Chico Hamilton Quintet with Afternoon of a Breeze, a piece written by Dorothy Ashby. It was recorded in 1960 for the Chico Hamilton Special, and that featured a very young Charles Lloyd on flute. Before that, Cannonball Adderley with Bill Evans with the track Who Cares? From their 1961 Riverside album, Know What I Mean? We also got to listen to George Benson's All Clear, an original from his 1971 CTI record, Beyond the Blue Horizon, that was recorded with Ron Carter and Jack DeJohnette. And we opened up with Joe Lutcher's Ojai. All right, all right, all right. My friends, stay right where you are. I'll be back in a moment. And warning, somewhere just ahead of you, the next beautiful thing is already unfolding.
1: 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Thank you. And from Whitebird, presenting Ballet Jazz Montreal's Dance Me, set to the music of Leonard Cohen. May 20th at Portland's Keller Auditorium. 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
0: Okay, now, Michelle Legrand wrote this track, Pieces of Dreams, for a 1970 film about a Catholic priest falling in love. But then Stanley Turrentine got a hold of it in 1974, wrapped his tenor sax around it, and made it into something that might turn your heart into pudding. Brace yourself. This is Pieces of Dreams by Stanley Turrentine, right here on Portland's Jazz Radio,

Hello, old friend. Welcome in. You're listening to Portland's Jazz Radio KMHD, and this is the morning session. Whoa. That was Sonny Stitt's Living Without You from his early 70s soul jazz stretch. And before that, we got to hear Stanley Turrentine's Pieces of Dreams, the Michel Legrand composition that became a signature tune for him in the mid-70s. And that just about does it for this Monday edition of the Morning Session. Thank you so much for spending part of your day with me. But stay where you are. We take good care of you here at KMHD because coming up next at 8 a.m., top of the hour, we've got today's good news with Rev Shines. Rev has this gift for making you feel like the morning is specifically, personally on your side, which it is, you know, it always was and it always has been, especially here on Portland's Jazz Radio KMHD. Stay with us. Rev has got you. I'm going to close out the show with a softie. This is Cariñoso by Lorindo Almeida and Bud Shank. The word means tender in Portuguese, and that's exactly what it is. 3.5 minutes of something so gentle, it'll feel like the morning's putting its arm around you on the way out the door. Thanks again for tuning in. I will see you bright and early tomorrow. And this is KMHD. Jazz Without Boundaries.

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A partnership between Mount Hood Community College, OPB, and you. Good morning. This is Rev Shines. You're now tuned in to today's good news. 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It's none other than Jake One on the beat. Let's go ahead and get started. Yes, yes. Happy Monday. Here we are with a brand new week. We're going to set this thing off just right. Shout out to Blair Stapp getting us going. And the maker of this beat you're listening to here, Jake One, celebrating a birthday today, 50th, by the way. Shout out to one of the greatest ever on the beat. And in honor of Jake One's 50th, let's get into this one by Cedar Walton. It's Jacob's Ladder, climbing his way up those numbers. It's today's good news on KMHD. Happy to have you.

Francisco Aguabella, Ramon's Desire, right here on KMHD, where we celebrate jazz without boundaries. You're listening to Today's Good News. Welcome in on this Monday. Hope you had a great weekend. So many good things going on this weekend. Of course, we celebrated Mother's Day. Shout out to all the mamas out there. Happy belated from yours truly, Rev Shines. Jake One, who, you know, producer of the theme song of this show and so many amazing songs that you've come to know and love. Of course, legend from Seattle, celebrated 50th, had the pleasure of going up to Seattle over the weekend, celebrating the homie's birthday. Great time. So many amazing people in attendance there. Of course, Supreme LaRock, Vitamin D, and DJ Khalil made an appearance. It was wild. Good times to be had. If you're here in Portland and you're a women's basketball fan, Portland Fire fan to be exact, we had our first regular season game here at home. Lost by 10 to the LA Sparks, which it's like, I feel like every game we've played, we've lost by exactly 10. But put up, a respectable performance. Most notably, what I want to say is sold out crowd to set it off. And I knew this city had it in them. I knew we could do this. I knew we were going to support this team, but that was really mind-blowing. I wasn't able to attend the game, obviously, because I was in Seattle, but I heard the energy in the building was incredible. The fans were super into it. That's all I want to see. You know, we're a new team. It's going to be a building. I'm not expecting us to have an incredible record, but to see that support, and that's what we need to do. We build that, and players will want to come here, and before we know it, we'll have a great team out there on the floor. But shout out to all the players, the fans, for an incredible jump off here in this inaugural season. This is all about the music though, so I'm gonna get back into some right now. Little rare groove action from James Mason off of his album Rhythm of Life. This one here is called Funny Girl, and you're hearing it on KMHD, Portland's Jazz Radio, where we celebrate jazz without boundaries.

metal band covering the work of Faith Evans on Love Like This. Faith Evans' Love Like This originally sampling Chic Cheer by Chic. We're hearing this nice reverse engineered thing happening. Love that so much. You're tuned in to KMHD, Portland's Jazz Radio. This is today's good news. Right before that, we heard Philly guitarist Monette Sudler with A Time for Change. And we started that set off with some rare groove goodness, classic stuff from James Mason off his album Rhythm of Life. We heard Funny Girl. And I hope you're feeling good so far on this Monday. We're coming out of the weekend. We got to bear down and get serious for a few days before we do it all again. But appreciate you riding along with me on this Monday and throughout the week. I got you. We got you here at KMHD. You know, soundtrack to your life and all that, if you will. Life is good right now. We're in a great time of year. The weather is getting better. Speaking of, it is beautiful outside. It was one of those mornings where I was able to leave the house in short sleeves. That might be the first time I've done that this year. Normally I have to like layer up and then I can shed as it gets warmer, but it was already warm enough to get out and feel the raw air on my skin, if you will. But that's lovely. It's supposed to get up to like high 70s, low 80s today, and it is going to be bright and sunny. And on that note, I got one queued up that'll probably put you in that mindset. It's Salt with Sunshine right here on KMHD, where we celebrate jazz without boundaries. You're tuned into today's good news.

Yeah. From the LP A Taste, you're listening to Ricardo Marrero and the group with A Taste of Latin right here on KMHD. You're listening to today's good news. Happy to have you here with me on this Monday. Right before this, we heard Enoch Light's version of It Was a Very Good Year. Before that, Elvin Jones with Tergiversation, and we started that set off with Sunshine, performed by Salt. And you're kicking it here with me, Rev Shines, on today's good news. If you want a little more of that, keep it locked right here to KMHD.

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0: beat. We're gonna get into it right now. Just like this.
1: Like this.
0: We're getting into it together here on this Monday. Thank you for joining me on today's good news. Hour two of day one of this week. And I got a special one queued up here. I had a neighbor over the office yesterday, and we were going through records, and she was like, hey, if I just pick out a random record, could you play it on the air? And I'm like, well, I mean, we got to see what it is. And out she pulls this one here that I'm holding in my hand by a band called The 13th Floor. Now, why this one is special and I wanted to play it is one of my friend's uncles is on this group, and maybe a friend of yours too, Darrell Wade, the founder of Black Men's Wellness here in Portland. And his uncle, Donnell Wade, plays drums on this record. And right now we're going to hear from The 13th Floor off their album Steppin' Out with a great rendition of Chaka Khan and Rufus' Sweet Thing. They call it Sweet Thang. Dedicate this one to your sweet thang right here on KMHD, Portland's Jazz Radio.

Yes, yes, we're just grooving here on this Monday. Listening to the sounds of Phil Upchurch on guitar from his self-titled LP. Of course, covering, well, Shuggie Otis, but also the Brothers Johnson on Strawberry Letter 23. You're tuned into KMHD, Portland's Jazz Radio. Right before this, we heard Jiro Inagaki and his Soul Media with Breeze. We started off that set with a rare LP from the 13th Floor entitled Steppin' Out. We heard their cover of Sweet Thing. Of course, the Rufus and Chaka Khan smash. Shout out to my neighbor for picking that one out here this morning. It's today's good news. We are just getting this week underway, but there's so many good things to look forward to. A beautiful week of weather here in Portland. I believe the entire week is going to be nice. At least these first couple days are going to be warm, so maybe is a good time to get outside. Looks like we are going to have some rain here and there, but we got a couple days of warm weather, so get out, get that vitamin D, get some fresh air. This is the time of year to do it. You know, we go through those months of rain here in the Pacific Northwest to earn this opportunity to enjoy this. But the flowers are looking beautiful. I went on a nice neighborhood walk yesterday, and it's just incredible how many bright colors and everything mixed into this lush greenery we have here in the Pacific Northwest. Ah, what a time of year. Well, we kind of got a little funked up in that last set, and you know, we're getting into this 9 a.m. hour here. It's Monday, so I'm gonna mellow things out a little bit and get into one from the Black Jazz label from bassist Henry Franklin's album, The Skipper at Home. This is Soft Spirit right here on KMHD. We celebrate jazz without boundaries.

Ooh, feeling that here on this Monday. That's Ira Sullivan from his album Strings Attached with The Kingdom Within You. The vocalist there, Nicole Yarling. And hopefully you are finding the kingdom within yourself here on this Monday, finding that inner strength that it's going to take to get you through this week. And, you know, just staying positive and getting through it in a successful way, spreading that positivity out to the community around you so that we can all be stronger. And I appreciate you just kicking it here with me on today's good news. I'm Rev Shines. I'm here every Monday through Friday, 8 to 10 a.m. If for any reason you can't catch this show during that time and you'd like to catch it some other time, you can head over to kmhd.org, click our archived shows category there, and you can listen to a week's a backlog, if you will, of any of the shows here that we provide to you on KMHD. We're here for you always, around the clock, throughout the calendar. Not a day goes by we are not there to soundtrack your life, and we appreciate you trusting us in that. Speaking of soundtracks, going to keep the music rolling along and get into an artist out of Sweden, a one-person spiritual jazz band, as described by Discogs. The gentleman Gustav Hornegi, playing saxophone, flutes, trumpet, guitar, keys, drums, electric, and upright bass, thus the one-person spiritual band. And we're going to get into something right now entitled Oppression is 9/10 of the Law. Love that title. It's a title track from the album Oppression is 9/10 of the Law. Organic Pulse Ensemble right here on KMHD.

That's Steve Davis with La Lune Blanche right here on KMHD, where we celebrate jazz without boundaries. That one from the Steve Davis album entitled Music. And one of those albums that I just, you can't quite categorize. It's kind of got a little of everything on there. Love that song, La Lune Blanche. There's some funkier stuff on that record as well. Really good one off the RCA label. If you're feeling that, check out the rest of that LP from Steve Davis. But right before Mr. Davis, we heard Cartoons featuring Bad Snacks with Sparkle. And we started that set off with Organic Pulse Ensemble's Oppression is 9/10 of the Law. And we are about to close out this episode, if you will, of Today's Good News. It's been a great Monday so far. I hope you're able to just take these, you know, good vibes on in with you throughout the day, throughout the week. Make everybody around you feel a little bit better. And if I had anything to do with that, well, my mission is accomplished here. It's KMHD, where we celebrate jazz without boundaries. And I'm going to get a couple more off before we head into the 10 a.m. hour. Well, I will be joining you, selecting more songs. Got great music lined up for that one as well. But speaking of great music, I was heading home from Seattle over the weekend on Sunday, and I was reminded about the whole Kendrick Lamar Drake beef, and listening to a song in the car that apparently was what, you know, started that whole thing. But then it kind of made me think about, you know, everything that transpired after that, and how just these crazy connections that can happen with music. And obviously, you know, was it a couple summers ago now, the song Not Like Us by Kendrick Lamar really blew up and kind of sent that whole thing over the edge. But my takeaway from that was that they sampled this joint here by Monk Higgins from his album MacArthur Park. This is I Believe to My Soul. Kendrick Lamar sample fodder happening right here on KMHD. And I'll be back here at 10 a.m. to kick it with you for another hour.

star of a story, led by one of the greatest songwriters of all time, Rod Temperton, from Heatwave's album Central Heating. You're hearing it right here on KMHD. That's Portland's Jazz Radio. We celebrate jazz without boundaries. Welcome into this 10 a.m. hour. I'm Rev Shine, selecting the tunes for you here as we move on through this Monday. Feeling really good. Hope you are too. Hope you got a good night's sleep. Hope you're feeling rested and prepared after a great weekend to just go out and get it this week. We got some nice days ahead. We got some rain ahead. You know, it's going to be kind of a mixed bag, typical Pacific Northwest weather here that we're having. But let's talk about the music, shall we? I'm going to get into one that I definitely grew up on. Around my household when I was a kid, I heard lots of this artist that I'm about to play. Kind of an unsung saxophonist, but popular one in his time, putting out some incredible LPs, two of which are particularly near and dear to me. One is entitled Infinity Is, and this one that I'm about to play a track from called With Sound Reason. It's Sonny Fortune, and right now we're going to hear a song written by keyboardist Larry Willis, who also plays on both of these LPs, and this one here is entitled Georgiana. I'm going to take a few minutes to just take this in here on this Monday. You're tuned into Today's Good News. Oh, this isn't Today's Good News anymore. Wow, wow. It's 10 a.m., though.

Tanner Fisher on the keys from his LP Machaca, listening to Gaviota right here on KMHD, Portland's Jazz Radio. Hanging out with me, Rev Shines, in this 10 a.m. hour. Right before this, we heard Sunny Fortune's Georgiana from the album With Sound Reason. Appreciate you being here. Hope it's feeling as good for you on this Monday as it is for me. This music is, it's nothing like this music to just take you to another place. And that's what we're doing here together, just traveling through this world of jazz without boundaries. And speaking of traveling, I got a great one queued up from one of my favorite artists of all time, keyboardist, also commonly heard on the kalimba on many songs. His name is Stanley Cowell. Right now, we're going to hear from him on Traveling Man, a song that he would record quite a few times, actually. We're going to hear the version from an album entitled Traveling Man right here on KMHD. It's Portland's Jazz Radio, where we celebrate jazz without boundaries. Happy Monday to you.

OPB and KMHD corporate circle sponsors, like Schwabi, are proud to invest in Jazz Without Boundaries and independent journalism. Thank you to our corporate circle sponsors.

incredibly soulful sounds there from Horace Silver on Serenade to a Soul Sister right here on KMHD, Portland's Jazz Radio, where we celebrate jazz without boundaries. And right before Horace Silver, we heard Stelvio Cipriani with Mark E. Poliziotto. Before that, we were down in Brazil with Abase on Oya, and we started that set off with Stanley Cowell's Traveling Man. And you have been traveling through this universe entitled Jazz Without Boundaries with me, Rev Shines, here in this 10 a.m. hour. Appreciate you being the co-pilot, the sidekick, if you will, riding shotgun with me. Feels good on this Monday so far. I think hopefully I have a great week ahead. I mean, it's getting off to nice weather. We got good music. Hopefully you had a really, you know, not productive so much as like a recharging weekend, but a weekend filled with good stuff. Or maybe you just kicked back and relaxed all weekend. Either way, you know, as long as it was good for you and not harming anybody else, then, hey, success. We are in the month of May here, and here at KMHD, we're calling this the month of Miles, being that Miles Davis, you probably heard of him by now, turns 100 years old on the 26th of this month. So in celebration, we are doing this month of Miles, where there's a bunch of Miles Davis-based events happening, and we'll be doing a lot of Miles Davis programming here at the station. If you want to hear or find out, read more about that, I guess, you can head over to kmhd.org. It'll pop up right on our homepage there. And being that we are celebrating that, I'm going to play some Miles Davis here, but this one comes from his 1985 LP, You're Under Arrest, where he's covering a song actually written by Steve Porcaro and John Bettis. Steve Porcaro of the band Toto, but originally performed by Michael Jackson. This is Human Nature, but performed by Miles Davis right here on KMHD. We celebrate Jazz Without Boundaries.

0: take you away on this Monday. It's Jeff Basto with Tumbleweed right here on KMHD from the album Music to Varnish Owls by. And before that, we heard Miles Davis's cover of the Michael Jackson tune. You've probably heard it before. Entitled Human Nature. And it is my nature to get us through this day together. Oh, by the way, it is the month of Miles here on KMHD. So if you head over to our website, kmhd.org, you can read more about that and all the events that we have surrounding what we are calling this holiday month of Miles. We got some more time here left for a couple more songs. Keep it locked right here to KMHD.
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0: Well, my name is Rev Shines. Happy to have you here, just pushing along through this Monday, getting this week started off on the right foot. I got a couple time for just a couple more songs here. And I'm going to start off with this one here from saxophone player Jerry Mulligan. In October of 75, he traveled to Italy to record an album with an entire Italian ensemble, including Enrico Intra on keys. Incredible LP. And right now we're going to hear from the Enrico Intra penned tune, Shampolic. Right here on KMHD, where we celebrate jazz without boundaries. My name is Rev Shines. It's been my pleasure kicking it here with you. And I'll be back tomorrow with today's good news at 8 a.m. And until then, have an incredible Monday. Peace, love.

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1: 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Right here on Portland's Jazz Radio, KMHD, Jazz Without Boundaries. Well, well, well, hello. Thank you to the good Reverend Shines for a solid 3 hours of sounds. My name is Alex. It's time for the new format on today's show. Little Coleman Hawkins, some Pharoah Saunders, some new sounds from local musician Darian Anthony Patrick at the 12 o'clock hour, and a whole bunch more. I promise. Starting off like this.

Nina Simone, the High Priestess of Soul here on KMHD. That song called What More Can I Say? Thad Jones, Mel Lewis Orchestra in there as well, doing Mornin' Reverend. And Hank Mobley at the beginning of that set, starting off the whole show, Stella Wise, the name of that track. Alex here on the new format. Let's dive into a little bit of some spiritual jazz perfection. Pharoah Saunders, paying homage to McCoy Tyner. Greetings to Saud here on KMHD. Jazz Without Boundaries.

89.1 FM KMHD. That is the sound of the Trio of Bloom. That is Nels Klein on the guitar, Marcus Gilmore on the drums, Craig Taborn on all the keys. Song called Queen King. In front of that, we were from the Jazz Boys, Mellow High, the name of that one. And we started things off in T-Dot in Toronto. Bad, Bad, Not Good, their rendition of the Slum Village song, Fall in Love. Alex here. This is a song that I fell in love with the moment that I heard it. It's from a very talented artist, originally from Atlanta, residing in Philly, but making a lot of noise in New York. He is a keyboardist, he's a producer, and a very talented vocalist. Zacchaeus Paul right here. Getting smell from Morgan Guerin on a song called Banana Laffy Taffy right here on KMHD, Portland's Jazz Radio. Jazz without boundaries.

Walter Smith III, taking on some Wayne Shorter here on KMHD. That one called Fall from Walter's latest record. Brandy Younger in there as well, doing some Wayne Shorter. Angel Eyes, the name of that one. We heard from the duo from London, Zena. They gave us an Ethio Jazz slice, a song called Temeskin. Terrace Martin and Marcus Gilmore teaming up, Upper West Side Swing, the name of that one. And Zacchaeus Paul right at the beginning of that long stretch, Banana Laffy Taffy, the name of that one. And that's going to do it for me. My name is Alex. Thanks for hanging out. I'll be back tomorrow at 11. Hopefully we can do this all again. Then up next is Nicole D'Amato. So please stick around. More great music heading your way. Again, thank you to all of our members. Thank you to Charlie, Fabrizio, all the different members I got to hang out with on Saturday. What a night. Let's leave with a little bit from Carla Bley doing one of my favorite tunes. Carla Bley would be 90 today. Here is Lawns right here on KMHD, Portland's Jazz Radio. Jazz without boundaries.

0: Good afternoon. 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I'm Nicole D'Amato, and this is Songs from Cloud Nine, bringing you a mix of classic hits, tasty new cuts, and everything in between for a lovely listening experience. Hello, happy Monday to you. Hope you're having a wonderful afternoon out there. What a beautiful day it is here in Portland, Oregon. Welcome in to Songs from Cloud Nine. I'm your host, Nicole D'Amato. Shout out to Alex Newman and another excellent episode of the new format. Now you're here with me, and we're going to start off with a really fun tune courtesy of Bob Dereau. This is from the album Multiplication Rock. It's called Three is the Magic Number.
1: Three is a magic number. Yes, it is. It's a magic number. Somewhere in the ancient mystic trinity, you get three as a magic number. The past and the present and the future, faith and hope and charity, the heart and the brain and the body give you three as a magic number. It takes three legs to make a tripod or to make a table stand. It takes three wheels.

Yeah. Jill Scott on the vocals there, doing a little cover of the Bill Withers tune, Lovely Day. And it is a lovely day. Hope you're having a lovely day. Ahead of that, we got into Reservoir and Matt Gold from the album Horizon. That one's called Tomorrow. Giancarlo Barigozzi ahead of that with a song called Easy One, and started that set off and today's show with Bob Dereau from the album Multiplication Rock. That was Three is the Magic Number. Hope you enjoyed that set. 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I'm your host, Nicole D'Amato. So happy to have you here today. 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We love that. And, you know, I want to give a shout out to everyone who attended our spring member event on Saturday, a tribute to Stevie Wonder. It was such a wonderful event. I had so much fun. I talked to a lot of you out there, and it was so wonderful talking with the members. And, you know, if you're not a member, just a heads up, that's one of the incentives there, is you get invited to our members only spring and fall event, and it's always a wonderful time. So thanks to everyone who came, thanks to the wonderful musicians, and thanks to you, our KMHD members. Okay, we're going to get back into the music here. The whole reason we're here, we're going to get into a track from drummer Elvin Jones's album, Time Capsule. This was released in 1977. It's a little funky, as it should be. We're going to get into a track called Moondance by Elvin Jones right here, right now on KMHD.

OPB and KMHD corporate circle sponsors like Schwabi are proud to invest in Jazz Without Boundaries and independent journalism. Thank you to our corporate circle sponsors.

0: You're listening to Songs from Cloud 9 here on KMHD 89.1 FM, where we celebrate jazz without boundaries. I'm Nicole D'Amato. Thanks for hanging out with me. I hope you're having a wonderful Monday afternoon out there. What a beautiful day today. We just got into Merkaba Brotherhood. That was ancient time travel. Ahead of that, Ananda Shankar with Mamata, or affection. Then we heard from Kamal Abdul Alim, a song called Peace. Rachel Kichlu ahead of that with Mamon, and started that set off with Elvin Jones from the 1977 release Time Capsule. That tune is called Moon Dance. Hope you enjoyed that set.
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0: We're going to get back into the music right away because it's sounding so good today and every day. But we're going to hear from Terry Gibbs Sextet, starting off this next one from the album Memories of You. This tune is called Avalon.

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I'm Nicole D'Amato. Thanks for hanging out with me on this beautiful Monday afternoon. We just got into Margia from the album Looking for Love. That tune is called Rise, Black Spirit. Terry Gibbs Sextet started that set off from the album Memories of You. That tune is called Avalon. Hope you enjoyed that set. I've got time for one more song here. What a joy and pleasure and honor, really, it is to soundtrack your weekday afternoons for you. I'm here every weekday from 1 to 2 p.m., so come hang out with me tomorrow. That'd be so cool. I'd be stoked. Don't touch that dial, because Anthony Dean Harris is coming up next. He's waiting in the wings. He's going to take you on a smooth ride for the next 2 hours. So just keep it on KMHD. Set it and forget it, and don't worry about it. Sounds great. Sounds lovely. Going to close the show with some tasty Pharoah Sanders, live Pharoah Sanders, doing a wonderful version of the John Coltrane composition, Central Park West. This is from the 1980 release, Rejoice. Let's get into it. Pharoah Sanders, Central Park West, closing out the show. Hope you have a wonderful rest of your Monday, and let's hang out tomorrow. You in? Okay, cool. Okay, bye.

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It's a partnership between Mount Hood Community College, Oregon Public Broadcasting, and you. I'm Anthony Dean Harris, and we're going on a smooth ride. Whether you're up to something or up to nothing, I'm glad to be up to it with you, weekdays from 2 to 4, exploring all the twists and turns of this Jazz Without Boundaries sound, and always keeping it smooth. Let's go someplace. With Gene Harris's take on John Coltrane's Naima.

It's just so good, you just can't let it go. That's Gene Harris and the Keys from his 1976 album on Blue Note. In a special way. That's his take on John Coltrane's Naive. To start off this mood ride on KMHD 89.1 FM. Where we celebrate jazz without boundaries. I just started today saying that's what I want to start this Monday with. Gene Harris's Naima. I think that's a great way to say good afternoon. Good afternoon. I'm Anthony Dean Harris. We're just hanging out together here to start off this beautiful Monday. Mondays are full of promise, I always say, and this feels pretty promising to hang out together, listening to the jazz music together. Thanks so much to Nicole DeModel for another great episode of Songs for Cloud 9. Thanks so much to you for making all this radio happen, just in general, because we all get to share these experiences together, because this is listener-supported public radio. Thanks so much, especially if you were at the Get Down this past Saturday. It was a great partying with you. It was great just being able to hang out with you and just seeing your beautiful faces and all the people who make all this radio happen and all being together in one room. And it's just great just being at a party together. And if you are a member of the Rhythm Section, we have parties like that. We're having more and more of them. And you get the first dibs on that by being a member or by going over to kmhd.org, clicking on that Donate Now button and being part of this Rhythm Section, making all this radio together. And if you're not, you can do that too. Don't miss out on the next one. Join this Rhythm Section. Join this act of this collaborative effort of radio together. And be at more parties like that, because we're partying together in the meantime in our own separate spaces as we're listening to this smooth ride together, as we're going to coast along, because this Monday just feels like we need just some coasting music. So let's get some Olato Estaque in our system right now from the compilation album of 2009, New York, Addis, London, the story of Ethio Jazz 1965 to 1975. We're coasting with Ene Alachi Al Norem from Olato Estaque on KMHD 89.1 FM. Where we celebrate jazz without boundaries.

at Sylvester Onyedyaka, otherwise known as Sly Fifth Avenue, for his 2017 single, Early Morning. That's Early Morning. On KMHD, 89.1 FM, where we celebrate jazz without boundaries. We heard from Thania Iyer before that from her album of last year, Tide, Tide. You can get the specific spelling of Tide and Tide at our playlist at kmhd.org/playlist because the spellings are different. We heard Where Does That Energy Go from Thania Iyer. And at the top of the set, we heard a little Mulatu Astatke from his 2009 compilation album, New York, Addis, London, the story of Ethio Jazz, 1965 to 1975. We heard Ene Alachi Al Norum from Mulatu Astatke at the top of that set of The Smooth Ride. I'm Anthony Dean Harris, and you may have seen my face and the face of all my friends who make all this radio happen over at our Instagram at KMHD Jazz Radio. 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That's a nice little visual confirmation to the audio experience you're having right now. By the way, you should have more audio experiences right now as we keep things light and we keep things tight as we move this smooth ride along with a little bit of Herbie Mann on the flute. Off the 1963 album Do the Bossa Nova with Herbie Mann, we're getting some Bossa Nova vibes with Consolation, Consolacao from Herbie Mann. KMHD, 89.1 FM, where we celebrate jazz without boundaries.

OPB and KMHD corporate circle sponsors, like Schwabi, are proud to invest in Jazz Without Boundaries and independent journalism. 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

0: That's a Hollywood Studio Symphony conducted by Joel McNeely. Antonio Sanchez on the drums, Wylan Simcock on the piano, Linda Mejano on the bass. From his 2020 album on Nonesuch, From This Place, as guitarist Pat Metheny, with You Are, on KMHD 89.1 FM, where we celebrate jazz without boundaries. We heard from Vue Farka Touré and the group Crownbin before that. From the 2022 album Ali, we heard Labo from Vue Farka Touré and Crownbin. And at the top of the set, we heard the flute of Herbie Mann doing the Bossa Nova. That's the name of the 1963 album, Do the Bossa Nova with Herbie Mann. We heard Consolation Consolacao from Herbie Mann at the top of that set of The Smooth Ride.
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0: 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There on this Thursday, May 14th, you can see Casa Overall is going to be recording an episode of Livewire with Luke Burbank. Camille Dungy is going to be there. Angela Nissel is going to be there. Sarah Marshall is going to be there. And our good friend Casa Overall is going to be on that recording of Livewire. Information about that show happening on Thursday the 14th at 7:30 is at our events calendar at kmec.org/live-events. I've actually got a pair of tickets to that recording that I'm going to give away to caller number 4 at 503-445-1899. Yes, that's right. I got a pair of tickets for a Casa Overall recording of episode of Livewire this Thursday, May 14th. Information on our events calendar to caller number 4 at 503-445-1899. And therefore, we'll need a little background music. Let's play a little Casa. From his album of last year, Cream, let's get Casa Overall's Freedom Jazz Dance while you get on that phone at 503-445-1899.

That's Jorge Rossi on the drums. Larry Grenadier on the bass. From his 2004 album on Warner Brothers, Anything Goes. That's Brad Meld on the piano with his cover of Radiohead's Everything in Its Right Place. On KMHD 89.1 FM, where we celebrate jazz without boundaries. We heard from Tomin before that from the international anthem release of 2024, Flores para Verén, Cantos para Caramina. We heard Rashan is Beautiful from Tomin. And at the top of the set, we heard from Casa Overall, who's going to be rolling through town on Thursday. You're going to see information about him rolling through town at our events calendar, kmhd.org/live-events. From his album of last year, Cream, we heard his take on the Freedom Jazz Dance from Casa Overall at the top of that set of The Smooth Ride. I'm Anthony Dean Harris, and I got time here for one more tune to close out this 2 o'clock hour of The Smooth Ride, but there's also a 3 o'clock hour of The Smooth Ride to go, so I got more music to play for you. I'm excited. It's a Monday. Let's get into things. You can see all the tunes that I played over the course of the last hour at our playlist, kmhd.org/playlist, and the last tune you're going to see listening there is from Mekhi McRaven from his international anthem release. He's released 4 EPs last year. One of them's called Pop-Up Shop. We're going out on a groove with I'm a Fan, with Juice the Fan on the vibraphone, with Mekhi McRaven on KMHD 89.1 FM, where we celebrate jazz without boundaries.

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It's a partnership between Mount Hood Community College, Oregon Public Broadcasting, and your beautiful selves included, too. I'm Anthony Dean Harris, and we're keeping this smooth ride rolling with Don Cherry's Deji Deji.

0: 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That's Don Cherry on that trumpet.
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0: On KMHD 89.1 FM, where we celebrate jazz without boundaries. We close out the 2 o'clock hour with some Micaiah McRaven. He released 4 EPs last year. All of them together are called Off the Record. The EP we heard from was Pop-Up Shop. We heard the tune I'm a Fan to close out 2 o'clock from Micaiah McRaven. I'm Anthony Dean Harris, and you may be a fan of this radio station, but you may not be a fan of your vehicle if it's just sitting up, taking up space in your driveway, in your garage, something like that. He's just not a fan of it at all. It's not moving. It's not taking a smooth ride. But you could. 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And we say thank you for doing all that by making more jazz radio for you. As I lower the temperature a bit, as the temperature continues to increase today on this very hot Monday of Portland here, while we cool things off with a little bit of the Heath Brothers and some Stanley Cowell from the 1976 album Marching On, we're just going to chill out with the tune My Moon, the Stanley Cowell composition, on KMHD 89.1 FM, where we celebrate jazz without boundaries.

last year. 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We heard from guitarist David Lord before that from his album of last year. Way Over the Rainbow was the name of the album. Elegant Tricholoma was the name of that David Lord tune. And at the top of the set, we heard from the Heath brothers, Albert Tootie Heath, Jimmy Heath, Percy Heath, and Stanley Cowell was also on the keys on that one. On the 1976 album Marching On, we heard My Moon, the Stanley Cowell composition featuring Jimmy Heath on the flute there on My Moon at the top of the set. I'm Anthony Dean Harris, and I want to make sure that you don't miss anything that we're doing around here at KMHD. 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But once again, I'm Anthony Dean Harris, and I want to make sure that you sign up for this next set of The Smooth Ride. And you don't even need to sign up. You just need to sit there and listen. And you need to listen to this music of Stanley Clark with the jazz supergroup Fuse One from their 1980 CTI self-titled album. So you sure enough know it's about to get funky. It's about to get light and airy, though, with the mood and weather appropriate Sunshine Lady from the group Fuse One. 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

0: Fantasy Records, Amazonas. That's Egberto Gismonti on the synths. Back in Cal Jader on the vibraphone. On the George Duke arranged composition, Corrine, on KMHD, 89.1 FM, where we celebrate jazz without boundaries. We heard from D'Angelo before that from the 1995 album Brown Sugar. We heard When We Get By from D'Angelo. And at the top of the set, we heard from the supergroup that is Fuse One from their self-titled 1980 release on CTI Records. We heard Sunshine Lady from Fuse One at the top of that set of The Smooth Ride.
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0: I'm Anthony Dean Harris, and I got time here for one more set and one more tune on this smooth ride that we're on together before I gotta let Bree in the booth for another edition of Taking Off. So let's keep the same energy and keep it light, but still keeping it funky with the Blackbirds from their 1975 album City Life. We're closing out the smooth ride's last set with All I Ask for the Blackbirds. 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

Charles Lloyd on the tenor saxophone. Back in Joseph Leslie Sample on the keys. From his 1996 album on Warner Brothers, Old Places, Old Faces. That's Clifton's Gold. On KMHD, 89.1 FM, where we celebrate jazz without boundaries. We heard from Bobby Humphrey before that from her 1972 album, Dig This. We heard Is This All from Bobby Humphrey on the flute. And at the top of the set, we heard from the Blackbirds from their 1975 album, City Life. We heard All I Ask from the Blackbirds at the top of that set. I'm Anthony Dean Harris, and I got time here for one more tune to close out this smooth ride before Bree gives you the next couple of hours with another edition of Taken Off. You can see all the tunes that I played over the course of the last couple of hours, and you can see all the tunes that we play all around the clock at our playlist at kmhd.org/playlist. And you can even run this show back again if you want to. All of our shows over the course of the last week, they're all archived over at kmhd.org. Check out the archive shows option over there in the hamburger menu. But to close out this smooth ride, I got a little bit more flute because a friend of mine just texted earlier and said, well, it's really a flute heavy show today, and today just sort of called for it. So let's get some Jerome Richardson on the flute backing the Hank Jones Trio off their 1956 album Bluebird as we close out with Alpha from the Hank Jones Trio on KMHD 89.1 FM, where we celebrate jazz without boundaries. It's been a good hang. What do you say we do this again tomorrow?

taking off. I'm Bree, taking you on a two-hour tour around the globe and across the Jazz Without Boundaries universe. We're wrapping up the workday, getting you ready to cruise on into whatever the evening holds. And all you need to do is sit back, relax, and enjoy the ride. Only on Portland's Jazz Radio, KMHD Gresham, 89.1 FM. Hope you are having a great Monday so far. Getting to hang out with you for the next 2 hours, listening to sounds from across the jazz universe, keeping it close to home to kick off the show because it is Month of Miles. That's right. We are celebrating 100 years of Miles Davis all month long on the air and off. 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

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Miles Davis at the top gave us Feet to Kilimanjaro. 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We've got a events calendar with all of those events populating for you just a few clicks away. But if you're driving, maybe just make a mental note. Don't go messing around with your phone. I'll give you something better to do. How about we do a little grooving, some heavy grooving, in fact, with a heavy, deep groove album called Soul Village from Walter Bishop Jr. This is the title track, coming your way on your Jazz Radio, KMHD.